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you like it. I'm a two-time point, knew I win. 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

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Together, we are all Nova Scotia. We are the True North, strong and free. 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

0: Magic 94.9 with Ariana Grande. Hate That I Made You Love Me. This is Bill with you. Good morning. Thank you so much for joining me. Thursday already, the sign of a busy week when it absolutely flies by like this one has. Big show this morning. We're going to look at the Kentville Wildcats playoff bracket. It has been released. We're also going to check in on preparations for this weekend's Terry Fox run that goes on Sunday. And coming up in this hour at 6:40, we have the Hollywood Buzz. We got news on a very poor rating showing for the Emmy Awards and a very surprising payout for Kim Kardashian over that 2016 robbery that she went through. As far as traffic concerns, it's pretty early, so there's not too much going on out there, but this one's more for hikers. The ravine trail head at the research station is closed starting today, and that is going to be closed till the 21st. They're doing some work over there, spraying the hemlocks. The trail can still be accessed through Kent's, though, so you can get to it that way, just not at the research station. If you see anything as you head out this morning, let me know so I can share it. 902-710-6096. Good morning, all.
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0: Charlotte Cardin, the way we touch on Magic 94.9, where we play everything. Good morning. This is Bill with you. It is 6:18. The playoff brackets have been set for the Nova Scotia Senior Men's Baseball League, and the Kenfield Wildcats will be facing the Sydney Sooners in the first round. The first two games are this weekend in Sydney. The last three taking place here on Memorial Field with a doubleheader on the 26th. That's a 3-7. And final game, if needed, of course, the next day at 11. Now, the Wildcats have had very good success against Sydney this year, so on paper, this is a great matchup for us. The other bracket is going to see the league-leading Dartmouth Dry. They're against the Halifax Mets. And we'll see how that one goes. We will be facing the winner, because I'm sure we are getting by this first round. So let's get those rally caps on. It's playoff season. I'll be right back with a look at the weather.
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0: It's going to be under mainly cloudy skies today. A slight chance of an afternoon shower. We'll see a high of 23. The humidity going to push that up to feel like 26. Cloudy tonight. We're going to see rain start near midnight with some gusty winds and a low of 14. That rain will end tomorrow around noon. There is a risk of a morning thunder shower. Gusty winds staying in place with a high of 18. It's 13 degrees in Windsor. We're at 6:22.
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1: Magic 94.9 with the latest from the beaches, edge of the earth. This is Bill with you. Good morning. It is 6:38 time for the Hollywood Buzz. The Emmy Awards took a hit in the ratings this year. Monday night ceremony on NBC averaged about 5.7 million viewers. That's down 20% from last year's audience. It's also the smallest Emmy audience since 2023, although the streaming numbers aren't included in this early total. And Kim Kardashian has been awarded just €1 in damages over her 2016 Paris robbery. A French court ordered one of the men convicted in the case to pay the symbolic amount after Kardashian said she wasn't looking for financial compensation. She was tied up and robbed at gunpoint of millions of dollars of jewelry during the attack. And the Country Music Association is playing a major tribute to Dolly Parton. A live two-hour special called I Will Always Love You, a celebration of Dolly Parton, will air October 21st on ABC. The show will celebrate Dolly's life, music, and lasting influence with performers and other details still to be announced. And that's your Hollywood Buzz.
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9: Mostly cloudy skies today. We could see a shower this afternoon. We'll get up to 23. It's going to feel closer to 26 with the humidity. Rain is going to move in around midnight tonight, along with some gusty winds. It's going to get down to 14. And tomorrow that rain wraps up around noon, but there's a chance of a thunder shower in the morning. Wind gusts will continue, and we'll see a high of 18. It is 14 degrees in Berwick. We're at 641.
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0: Magic 94.9 with Sabrina Carpenter. Please, please, please, and pretty quiet out there right now. No new construction projects on the board. There is that one in Colebrook, South Bishop Road. It's just interfering when you're traveling down the one because of the amount of heavy traffic that's coming out of there. So just be cautious if you're heading down that way today. If you see anything else, let me know. 902-710-6096. And our friends at the Kingston Farmers Market are hosting the Market After Dark tonight. This is a one-night only event. Going to feature special music from Coleraine. And this will mark the last event by the group this year, and it follows the market that runs from 3 to 7 this afternoon on the Aurora Inn grounds. They have lots planned to close the season, including, of course, lots of food. You can get all the details on the Market After Dark and a full list of other events in the community on magic949.ca. We've got James coming up with the 7 o'clock news in about 11 minutes.
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0: Magic 94.9 with Gracie Abrams hit the wall, and I'm sure many of you just got that emergency alert that went off just shortly after 7, basically saying that we are seeing some 911 interruptions, so you may not be able to get a hold of them. They have provided a number for the Valley to call if you are in need of emergency services. It is 902-678-2100. That's 902-678-2100. You may have trouble reaching 911. They are going to keep us updated on that. Let's get into today's question, and we're turning to TV. Let's lighten this up a little bit and our little watching secrets. I want to know, what show have you rewatched too many times? Now, my wife would argue I have a few, but I have to say it's a tie between The Office and Lost. I've seen both more times than I can ever count, and I seem to find something new in each one of them. Sometimes it's, you know, comforting to know what's going to happen. Maybe you just watch all new stuff. But I'm turning it over to you. I need your opinion. What show have you rewatched too many times? You can go over to Magic949's Facebook page or drop me a text. 902-710-6096. We'll take a look at some of them later in the show.
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0: Magic 94.9 with Lolo's latest, The Punisher. This is Bill with you. Good morning. I'm just going to give you that number again for that emergency alert that went out. They are having trouble reaching 911. There's intermittent outages across the province right now. The number for us to call if we do need emergency services, 902-678-2100. If you need some help this morning. And a big shout out this morning, since we're talking healthcare here, a new award-winning Middleton Collaborative Practice. I say new award-winning because that's exactly what they did. 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So congratulations to Middleton Collaborative Practice. Well done to you, the staff, everyone there. Thank you for the work you do in our community. A great little bit of recognition. I'll be right back with a look at the weather.
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0: Mainly cloudy today. We do have a slight chance of a shower this afternoon. We'll see a high of 23. We're going to see some rain develop around midnight tonight. The winds are going to pick up and a low of 14. And tomorrow starts wet with a risk of a thunder shower in the morning. Then the rain will end around noon. The gusty winds will continue, though, with a high of 18. Across the region, we're between 13 and 14 degrees. It's 722.
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2: Mainly cloudy today. We have a slight chance of an afternoon shower, a high of 23, 26 with the humidity. Cloudy this evening with rain beginning near midnight along with wind gusts, an overnight low of 14, and rain ended near noon tomorrow with the risk of a thundershower in the morning. Wind gusts continue with a high of 18. It's 14 degrees in Greenwood at 7:34.
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0: Magic 94.9 with Rhea Mays. Ben, this is Bill with you. Good morning. Thank you so much for joining me. And I'm getting some texts that people didn't receive the emergency alert. That does sometimes happen. Basically, what's happening is there is an interruption in 911 services right now. Some people are having trouble getting through or reaching them. Numbers have been provided. So for us down here in the Valley, 902-678-2100. You can be directed from there. That's 902-678-2100. The information is on our Facebook page if you want to see it as well. We're at 7:41, time checking on the Magic 94.9 Vogue Optical web poll. And yesterday we wanted to know, should ATVs and similar vehicles be allowed on all town roads? Yes or no? Results show that 69% of you say no, they should not. And we have a new question for today. With the NHL preseason starting this weekend, what Canadian team do you think has the best chance of winning the Stanley Cup? All the teams are there. You can visit magic949.ca to vote. I'll take a look at the poll a little later in the show.
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0: Mainly cloudy day ahead. We do have a slight chance of an afternoon shower. We're going to see a high of 23. Humidity pushing that up to feel like 26. Cloudy tonight. We're going to see some rain start near midnight with some gusty winds and a low of 14. And that rain will end tomorrow around noon. There is a risk of a morning thunder shower, though. Still gusty with a high of 18. It's 13 degrees in Windsor at 7:44.
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0: Magic 94.9 with Bruno Mars. I just might. This is Bill with you. Good morning. Thank you for joining me on this Thursday. And just got a text from Jimmy that says the traffic out around South Bishop Road is starting to get a little heavier as that work takes place out there. So just when you're coming by like the Foodland complex there and we're on Highway 1, just slow down. Take a look out. It is, there's a lot going on right there right now. Anything else you see, let me know. 902-710-6096. And the Terry Fox Run gets underway on Sunday. Several communities across the valley. We've got runs from Windsor all the way down to Digby with a lot of stops in between. Kentville's run was canceled, and people who register for that are encouraged to join the Woeful event. Only 20 minutes away, and you're still getting out for a great cause. You can find all the details on terryfox.ca or to find individual communities that are having runs. This is the 46th year and more than 650 communities are taking part. And get this, over the years, $1 billion has been raised for cancer research. Amazing legacy in Terry's name. I'll be coming right back with today's celebrations.
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0: And take a look at our birthdays for today, Thursday, September 17th. 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And happy birthday to Michael Chase. 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And congratulations to everyone celebrating a special milestone today from all of us here at the station. 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

He says right in it, he's taking us back to a bar song, and this one's climbing the charts just like that one did. 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

0: Hello, Langley with Choose in Texas on Magic 94.9, where we play everything. It is 8:11, which means it's time for our community shout-out. Today's community shout-out goes to an art space in Greenwood that truly brings together the entire community. I visited Seven Arts Studio and was blown away by how inclusive and welcoming the space was. I asked Amber Juby, founder and president, how important that was to them.
1: It's probably the number one priority. It's definitely something that we've created. It's like a culture of kindness. We've had volunteers that have been posted or moved away, and they have remained volunteers with us because we've built a tribe or a family.
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1: There are not enough words to thank them for everything they do. 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So they truly are the heart and soul of Seven Arts.
0: So thank you to Seven Arts Studio for using art to bring our community together through acceptance, talent, and a sense of belonging. 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

0: Magic 94.9 with Sophia Camara, Girls Like You. And in case you didn't get that alert, just to let you know, 911 is experiencing some difficulties right now. If you're trying to reach out to them, some people aren't getting through. They say you can try calling from a landline or Wi-Fi calling, maybe another carrier, but they have provided a number you can call. 902-678-2100, 902-678-2100. If you have trouble getting through to 911 this morning, that was the emergency alert. Let's check in on today's question. I asked, what show have you rewatched too many times? And a recent survey says the number one show watched in Canada over and over again is The Office, followed by Friends. And those are on the list. But Cindy says, well, I don't know if it's too many times, but I've been watching The Golden Girls before bed every night for over 6 years. I've watched and rewatched every episode. Hey, it's a great show. Lori kind of gave us a big, wide spectrum, and they're all on the list. Friends, Seinfeld, Big Bang Theory, Grey's Anatomy, Gilmore Girls, Criminal Minds. Criminal Minds, that's some great bedtime viewing right there. You can weigh in. Head over to Magic 94.9's Facebook or drop me a text, 902-710-6096.
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0: Mostly cloudy skies today. We could see a shower this afternoon. It'll get up to 23 with the humidity feeling closer to 26. We're going to see some rain and gusty winds start around midnight tonight. The overnight low is 14. And tomorrow that rain will wrap up around noon, but there is a chance of a thunder shower in the morning with wind gusts continuing. And we'll see a high of 18. It's 14 degrees in Berwick. We're at 823.
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4: Good morning. Phones across the region received an emergency alert this morning warning of a possible outage of 911 service across Canada. The alert says to use a landline if you can't connect to 911 or use Wi-Fi calling or another carrier. There are also direct phone numbers to call to contact your local police or EHS. The widespread outage is also affecting parts of Ontario. A 67-year-old man facing criminal harassment charges will appear in court in Digby today. Eric David Thibault was arrested on Friday night for alleged unwanted contact with a woman at her workplace and other locations over the span of 3 months. The alleged offenses occurred in the Church Point area. Thibault was charged with 2 counts of criminal harassment and 1 count of failing to comply with a court order. He has remained in custody pending his court appearance today. The RCMP say several people were arrested in connection to a man wanted on an outstanding warrant. According to police, on Monday morning, officers learned Joel Gibson, who was wanted on an active arrest warrant, was at a home in Windermere and refused to leave the home when officers arrived. A large police presence showed up to the scene, and after several hours, the Mounties say Gibson did exit the home but refused to comply with orders, so officers used what they call an extended-range impact weapon and took him into custody. 2 other people were arrested at the scene and have been charged with obstruction. Gibson remains in custody on several charges. The Valley Regional Enterprise Network has received national recognition from the Economic Developers Association of Canada for its use of technology to strengthen economic development across the Annapolis Valley. A release from the Valley Wren says the Site Selector tool is a regional digital platform that brings commercial and industrial property listings, business information, and location-based data together. It helps businesses, investors, and economic development partners identify opportunities while strengthening the region's ability to attract and respond to investment. Through a partnership with the Nova Scotia Community College's Center of Geographic Sciences, the platform also supported student-led projects mapping food-related businesses and regional fire stations. The president of the European Union says she wants to work with Prime Minister Mark Carney on a new alliance between Canada and the EU. Ursula von der Leyen made that statement to applause during an address to European Parliament yesterday. It's not clear what exactly becoming an associate member would mean for Canada, but von der Leyen and Carney spoke of deepening economic and defense ties. In a statement, the Prime Minister's office says Carney welcomes the EU president's proposal and the approach to a closer relationship between Canada and the bloc will be defined together. In sports, the Blue Jays beat the Tigers 5-1 to keep pace in the American League wildcard race. The Yankees lost 5-4 in 13 innings to Minnesota, and Boston fell 7-3 to the Rangers. In the NHL, the Jets have suspended Connor Hellebuyck for failing to report to training camp. The decision comes after the goaltender went public with his trade request last month. And one game in the Maritime Hockey League last night as Amherst beat Valley 5-4 in a shootout. Now you're up to date. I'm James Faulkner.
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0: 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Carly Rae Jepsen's Call Me Maybe. This is Bill with you. Good morning. It's 8:41. Time to check in on the Magic 94.9 Vogue Optical web poll. And a little background. The NHL preseason gets underway this weekend, and things are going to look different this year. Teams are playing a shortened four-game exhibition schedule as the league prepares for its new 84-game regular season. The regular season officially kicks off the end of September on the 29th. So we're asking today, with the NHL preseason starting this weekend, what Canadian team do you think has the best chance of winning the Stanley Cup? And all the teams are on there in the list for you to pick from. And currently, Ottawa, the Senators, are in the lead with 50% of the vote. You can visit magic949.ca to vote. We'll take a look at the results tomorrow.
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0: This cloud cover is going to be sticking around for most of the day. We do have a slight chance of a shower this afternoon. We're going to see a high of 23, humidex around 26. Rain's going to start around midnight tonight, and the wind is going to pick up as well. We're going to see a low of 14, and tomorrow is going to start wet, but those rain will go off around noon. The gusty winds will continue, however. We're going to see a high of 18. Across the region right now, pretty much holding 14 degrees everywhere. It's 844.
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0: Magic 94.9 with Felix Cartel. Get what you give. This is Bill D. Good morning. Thank you so much for joining me. And just a reminder about that emergency alert that was issued this morning. If you're having trouble getting through to 911, if you do need service, they're saying try a landline or possibly Wi-Fi connection. That could work. If not, if you go to our social media, there are numbers there that you can call. Or you can, of course, can visit local emergency departments as well. Just a little blurb for you here. I was in Windsor for a meeting the other day. True fashion me, I was quite early, so I stopped at Fort Edward for a walk. They're doing some work on the main building, but I did the loop. I have to say, very beautiful, peaceful spot, which is incredible considering it's on the side of a highway and pretty much right downtown in Windsor. People had their dogs out, kids were playing. It was like something out of a painting. I guess some pics up on our social media. An absolute lovely visit. Always embarrassing when I've been to a place for the first time and it's like becomes a hidden gem to me, but it's a national park. Just incredible spot. If you need a nice, peaceful place for a walk, head into Fort Edward. A great time.
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0: Cat's Eye has a hit on their hands with that one. It's Animal on Magic 94.9, where we play everything. This is Bill with you. Good morning. Thank you so much for joining me on this Thursday. And my question today has been a fun one. What show have you rewatched too many times? And the question has been very validating to me. I'm not the only one that continues to watch the same shows over and over again. But I will say you guys have given me some new suggestions this morning as well. Some very popular ones are The Golden Girls and The Big Bang Theory. They're kind of leading the way. The most surprising one for me, though, this morning is Survivor. Robert says even though he knows what's going to happen, he enjoys the games and seeing them trying to live in those conditions. In other words, I think Robert likes to see them suffer. But hey, I'm just saying. You can weigh in. Head over to Magic 94.9's Facebook page or text me 902-710-6096.
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Bruno Mars said he wasn't even sure if he was going to release this one to the public because he just didn't think people would like it. Guess what, Bruno? We do. 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

0: cooking it up. Loving, I'm living, so we turning up. Yeah, we turning it up.
1: Magic 94.9 with Ariana Grande's No Tears Left to Cry. And that emergency alert that was issued this morning, there apparently is some issues with getting through to 911. They said if you're having that problem, you can try from a landline or Wi-Fi calling. That'll possibly help. But also they released some numbers that you can call from locally. 908-908-2100 is from the Valley. So if you need assistance, or of course you can go to an emergency room as well. Just keep that in mind. But hopefully you won't need that information. And nice to see some recognition for Connie Pollock, one of the West Hants Volunteer Award recipients. Connie has spent the past 4 years volunteering with the West Hants Caremongers, who we love and have been on Community Shoutout, an organization that truly is on the ground helping people. And she helps with everything from delivering food and setting up tents to giving people drives to medical appointments and helping out at their warming center. So a lot of good work is happening there. So congratulations to Connie on the recognition. Very well deserved.
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0: Mike DeMiro and Dinah Rowe on Magic 94.9, where we play everything that was their hit, Calling. And that is going to do it for me today. Thursday morning has passed, and now we look to Friday, which is a show that just simply doesn't have enough time to get everything in. Tomorrow, we're going to set up the weekend's family sporting event at Acadia and also start setting up Legion Week across the valley. As for weather today, we're going to be under mainly cloudy skies, slight chance of an afternoon shower. We'll see a high of 23, but with the humidity, going to push that up to 26. So have a great day, everyone. I appreciate you spending your morning with me, and I'll talk to you all tomorrow.
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2: Here's your latest Environment Canada weather forecast. Cloudy today with a high of 23, except 15 along parts of the coast, and a humidex of 26. Cloudy tonight with rain overnight, 5 millimeters on the way, and fog patches. Wind from the southwest gusting to 40 and a low of 14. And another 5 to 10 millimeters of rain tomorrow with the risk of thunder showers ending near noon, then a mix of sun and cloud with a chance of drizzle. Wind from the northwest gusting to 60 and a high of 18.
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4: Here's your latest Environment Canada weather forecast. A mix of sun and cloud today. A high of 23 degrees, cooler along parts of the coast. Mainly cloudy tonight with rain beginning after midnight, down to a low of 14 degrees. Periods of rain expected to end around the afternoon on Friday. A risk of a thundershower still, though, tomorrow morning, up to a high Friday of 20 degrees.
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1: Wish I could call you last night. Try to make sure you're alright. I hate to know you feel alone. I found this picture on my phone. 5 hours so long. I wish you were back from Boston. I'm alone learning those lessons. You're out there.

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3: 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The Back in the Day replay.

0: Well, that song has been called a nostalgic milestone, and that it is, going back to 1999. Gotta love that one from S Club 7. It's Jen with you today for the Back in the Day replay. And some great music coming up for you this hour. Vitamin C is on the way. Britney Spears straight ahead. And 5 coming up next. Don't go anywhere.
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0: You know, I always wondered why they did not get together again for a duet. Bryan Adams, Mel C, what a great collaboration. When You're Gone on your Back in the Day replay. And today is September the 17th. Let's take a look at what this day means. Actually, there are 44 days left until Halloween. I'll tell you that right off the top. Very exciting for me. I don't know about you. On this date in 2009, Community premiered on NBC. That it was the funniest show. My son got me watching that one. Really good. And checking celebrity birthdays. Not sure if you remember this lady, but I will never, ever forget her. Elvira, turning 75 years old today. The outfits, the hair. Look it up. Elvira, so neat. If you're having a special day, have a great one from all of us.
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7: Here's your latest Environment Canada weather forecast. A mix of sun and cloud today. A high of 23 degrees, cooler along parts of the coast. Mainly cloudy tonight with rain beginning after midnight, down to a low of 14 degrees. Periods of rain expected to end around the afternoon on Friday. A risk of a thundershower still, though, tomorrow morning, up to a high Friday of 20 degrees.
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0: Music from the Backstreet Boys on your Back in the Day replay. Well, I gave you a question to think about during the lunch hour today. 51% of people say this is the first thing they notice about someone else. It's not their shoes, although I quite often have a look at people's shoes. I don't know why. But it's their haircut. It's their hair. I do this. I knew this answer. I didn't even have to look today. I actually had a boss one time. Whenever we would be talking, he'd say, quit staring at my hair. I'm like, I'm not. I'm talking to you. But it looked like I was talking to his hair. Apparently, I must have been noticing it. I don't know, but I've made a really big effort since then to look at people right in the eyes. Do not look at their hair. They can tell you're doing that, I guess. I don't know. We'll have more tomorrow. Another great question and some more amazing hits. And your Back in the Day replay. We'll see you then. Have a great Thursday afternoon.
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0: Magic 94.9, and we play everything. And good afternoon, Julia here with you. I hope your day's going well. We are looking at fairly mild today, inland, cooler along parts of the coast today. And yeah, maybe some showers later on in this evening, overnight into tomorrow. We've got your full forecast coming up, but we've got great tunes this hour too. Ella Langley on the way. The Weekend is next.
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0: Magic 94.9, we play everything and good afternoon. Coming up this weekend, we've got the Hants County X happening in Windsor, weekend number one with lots of fun on the way. 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
7: Here's your latest Environment Canada weather forecast. A mix of sun and cloud today. A high of 23 degrees, cooler along parts of the coast. Mainly cloudy tonight with rain beginning after midnight, down to a low of 14 degrees. Periods of rain expected to end around the afternoon on Friday. A risk of a thundershower still, though, tomorrow morning, up to a high Friday of 20 degrees.
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0: 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And good afternoon. You're invited out to the Center Stage Theater for a Canadian political farce called Something Fishy. A timely presentation and a lot of great laughs awaits. They've got shows tomorrow and Saturday night at 7 and Saturday and Sunday at 2. 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

0: Magic 94.9, we play everything and good afternoon. Lots on the go this week. Of course, Hants County Exhibition is back. They've got lots Friday, Saturday, and Sunday. The official opening ceremonies for weekend one are tomorrow at 4:30. 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On the way, we'll hear from Cat's Eye.
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6: Here's your latest Environment Canada weather forecast. A mix of sun and cloud today. A high of 23 degrees, cooler along parts of the coast. Mainly cloudy tonight with rain beginning after midnight, down to a low of 14 degrees. Periods of rain expected to end around the afternoon on Friday. A risk of a thundershower still, though, tomorrow morning, up to a high Friday of 20 degrees.
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0: 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We're going to find out about a free community corn boil and social happening this weekend. We've got French Montana and Sabrina Carpenter on the way as well. Carl Wolf is next.
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I wish she'd let me be, but her destiny's got us so intertwined. 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

0: Magic 94.9, we play everything, and good afternoon. The Stuff Attend Food Drive is underway this Saturday at the Berwick Town Hall with the Berwick Girl Guides. 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
2: Here's your latest Environment Canada weather forecast. A mix of sun and cloud today. A high of 23 degrees, cooler along parts of the coast. Mainly cloudy tonight with rain beginning after midnight, down to a low of 14 degrees. Periods of rain expected to end around the afternoon on Friday. A risk of a thundershower still, though, tomorrow morning, up to a high Friday of 20 degrees.
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0: 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We're heading home today with Taylor Swift. We've got Lady Gaga and Katy Perry on the way. An info update at the top of the hour, and before that, we'll hear Stella Lefty on Magic.
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0: Magic 94.9, and we play everything and good afternoon. This weekend, there's going to be a Wolfville Aboiteau walk. You're invited to join biologist Allison Stewart for a walk along the Wolfville dikes to learn about the important role of aboiteaux and their effect on our ecology. They'll visit two of the aboiteaux on the Wolfville dikes, and the walk is about 5K return. There's two walks, one starting at 9 and the other at 11. The walks will start from their BNS booth at the Wolfville Farmers Market. That's this Saturday. For details, go online to the events page at magic949.ca. Coming up, we'll hear from the beaches.
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0: 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And good afternoon. 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Coming up, we're going to hear Adam Rodway.
1: All right, cruising our way through a Thursday afternoon. Great to spend a couple of minutes catching up with Stacy DeVries with Valley Real Estate. How are you today, Stacy?
2: I'm great, Mike. How are you?
1: I'm doing well. It's fall. Actually, it'll officially be fall Tuesday, but you're getting in the spirit of fall with the brand new three fall favorites contest.
2: Yeah, so this is a fun one. So lots of fun things to see and do in the Valley any time of year, but especially this time of year. Everything is so much colorful and a lot going on. So we want to know, what are your favorite things to do and see, and where do you like to eat or drink in the Valley? So Mike, I'll ask you, what's one of your favorites?
1: You know, I could probably go 3 for 3 on this one, Stacy, with Halls Harbor. You can do, you can see, you

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1: Perfect. 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One of my favorite spots as well. I also have one that's all three. So this weekend at Benjamin Bridge, which is one of my favorite wineries, there's a great pop-up market. It's being hosted by Curbside Harvest. So it's a great resource for anyone looking for local farm stands, like end of the driveway, not, you know, really full businesses, but it has every single market across the province, and they are hosting this great event on Sunday, 10 to 1. It's called Sip and Shop, but there are 26 vendors represented. So it's a free entry. They've got kid activities, but perfect opportunity to go and see one of our lovely wineries and have some food and support some local businesses. And of course, there's a beautiful view as well.
0: And we can get all the details specific to the contest on all of your social media platforms.
1: That's right. Yep. The draw is on September 24th for a local gift card. And yeah, that's all we want to know. What are your favorites?
0: No, and lots going on. Fall is a wonderful time of the year in the Annapolis Valley. We have Acadia football on Saturday. 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And if our friends are traveling in and around the Annapolis Valley at any stage of the game, Stacy, and they see any real estate signs and they have any questions, they can call you.
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0: Excellent. Appreciate your time, Stacy. 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
4: Here's your latest Environment Canada weather forecast. Partly cloudy skies this evening. Rain starts after midnight, a low of 14 overnight. That rain should end in the afternoon tomorrow. There is a risk of a thundershower, though, in the morning tomorrow. A high for Friday of 20 degrees. Saturday, sunny and a high of 16.
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0: Magic 94.9, and we play everything, and welcome to The Drive at 5. I'm Julia Kilbride with you. Hi there. I do know somebody's celebrating this week, a birthday or anniversary. 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Coming up, we'll hear from One Republic and Somber.
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0: 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That's it for me. Julia heading out. We'll hear Fifth Harmony next hour. Benson Boone and Bruno Mars. Just ahead, Teddy Swims. Have a great night.
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1: Are you ready for the hits? Oh, yes, you are. Rigney's taking it to number one this week. Did you hear what happened with Tame Impala? And Tame Impala going through airports, and all of a sudden, something happened with the autograph hounds. It's not good. And wait a minute, Harry Styles and the audience he's now attracting without his feather boa. There's some more D's, Lee's on Taylor Swift. Did you see what happened with Olivia Rodrigo? We did, and you will. All the hits in one place. Rick D's taking you to number one this week.
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6: Here's your latest Environment Canada weather forecast. Partly cloudy skies this evening. Rain starts after midnight, a low of 14 overnight. That rain should end in the afternoon tomorrow. There is a risk of a thunder shower, though, in the morning tomorrow. A high for Friday of 20 degrees. Saturday, sunny and a high of 16.
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1: 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And wait a minute, Harry Styles and the audience he's now attracting without his feather boa. 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Did you see what happened with Olivia Rodrigo? 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All the hits in one place. Rick Dees taking it to number one this week.
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